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1: If you're someone who isn't super active, just thinking about the amount of exercise you're supposed to get every week can feel daunting. 75 minutes of vigorous exercise, 150 minutes of moderate intensity exercise. It's a lot. But I have some good news for you in the form of a recent study out of Norway. Researchers found that for most sedentary people, getting just 5 more minutes of meaningful movement a day had a statistically significant impact on their expected lifespan. So did reducing the amount of time they sat every day by just 30 minutes. That's not to say that this bare minimum is what you should aspire to, but I think it's a good reminder that doing something is always better than doing nothing. The point is, just get started. Work just a little bit more movement into your daily routine, and don't even think of it as exercise. I'm Dr. Sanjay Gupta, helping you live a better life.

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1: 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Our colors will fade eventually, so if our time is running out, day after day, we'll make the mundane our masterpiece. Oh my, my, oh my, my love, I take one look at you, you're taking me out.

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2: I still can't believe it got confirmed. 4 tornadoes hit mid-Missouri on Monday during those crazy storms. They were mostly in spots north of Columbia and places like Glasgow and south of Moberly. 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

0: Q106.1, it's your buddy Damon Knight. Our thoughts go out to everybody still picking up the pieces from those storms that came through mid-Missouri on Monday. Mostly the northern part of the Q106.1 listening area. So there was one tornado that traveled 24 miles through Cheriton and Randolph counties, hitting some spots south of Moberly. Including that Middle Grove school that had the tree fall on it, and the whole community is coming out and helping clean up with that. And then we also had an F2 tornado that tracked more than 36 miles through Saline and Howard counties, left damage in Slater and in Glasgow, and lots of cleanup, lots of picking up the pieces there, and lots of communities coming together. So our thoughts are with everybody that's kind of picking things up, getting things back to normal after all of that. Yikes, this is Q106.1.
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4: A better life with Dr. Sanjay Gupta.
5: You ever wonder why the same cold virus makes some people so sick and others not sick at all? Well, according to an interesting new study out of Yale School of Medicine, one key factor is how quickly the cells in their noses, called nasal cells, respond to the virus and contain it. It's called the interferon response, and it can vary for different people. Now, when that response gets inhibited, it can trigger a different reaction, which leads to excessive mucus production and inflammation. In other words, a cold that is a lot more miserable. Of course, there are other factors at play: your genetics, any underlying conditions, immunity from vaccinations or previous infections. If you are trying really hard not to get sick, high quality masks, they can be very effective. Also, good old fashioned hand washing. And remember not to touch your face. I'm Dr. Sanjay Gupta, helping you live a better life.
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Did you know that over 2,000 people showed up for Mizzou softball last night in Columbia? We've got one of the biggest softball fan bases in the whole country. 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
4: A better life with Dr. Sanjay Gupta.
5: If you are the parent of an infant, it can be really hard to find baby foods that are truly healthy for your child. According to a new study out of UNC Chapel Hill, almost three-quarters of baby foods are ultra-processed and may contain additives that are linked to potential health problems later in life. The study's lead author said what shocked her was that the top ingredient in 71% of these baby foods wasn't a fruit or vegetable. It was one or more additives that babies' guts are not fully developed enough to be able to handle. Eating the right food at this stage of life is so important because this is when children begin developing dietary preferences for the rest of their lives. So take the extra time to look at the ingredient labels on the foods you are buying. You're going to want short lists and also ingredients that you recognize. I'm Dr. Sanjay Gupta, helping you live a better life.
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2: 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I go all out like it's the last show I'm ever going to do, because you never know.

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0: All the hits, Q106.1. It's your buddy Damon Knight. It's going to be an awesome weekend, you know, just for getting out and doing whatever. There's no rain in the forecast. It's going to be a little chilly tomorrow. They're talking a high temperature around 60, so we'll be in the 50s probably for most of the day. Then on Sunday, it's going to be super nice on Sunday. The high is going to be 73. Everybody's going to be outside. They're going to be at the park, walking the trails, riding bikes, whatever you do. It's going to be an amazing weekend in mid-Missouri. 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
7: For years, scientists have been studying the association between depression and dementia. As you might expect, the relationship is complicated. But there's this new study out of the UK which found it's not just broad strokes. There are six symptoms of depression that are especially correlated with dementia risk years later. Number one, losing confidence in yourself. Two, not being able to face up to your problems. Three, not feeling warmth or affection from other people. Four, feeling nervous and anxious all the time. Five, not being satisfied with the way tasks are carried out. And finally, six, difficulty concentrating. What we could be seeing here is the impact of people becoming less social, or that certain changes in the brain lead to both depression and dementia. But dementia takes longer to manifest. If you notice these symptoms, talk to your doctor about it. I'm Dr. Sanjay Gupta, helping you live a better life.
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9: 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I love her. The day I meet her is the day my life is complete.
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0: 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Should be fantastic. 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
1: They say the holy water's watered down, and this town's lost its faith. 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
6: I may just happen to have a man thong in my bag. 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
12: A Better Life with Dr. Sanjay Gupta.
13: For years, scientists have been studying the association between depression and dementia. As you might expect, the relationship is complicated. But there's this new study out of the UK which found it's not just broad strokes. There are six symptoms of depression that are especially correlated with dementia risk years later. Number one, losing confidence in yourself. Two, not being able to face up to your problems. Three, not feeling warmth or affection from other people. Four, feeling nervous and anxious all the time. Five, not being satisfied with the way tasks are carried out. And finally, six, difficulty concentrating. What we could be seeing here is the impact of people becoming less social, or that certain changes in the brain lead to both depression and dementia. But dementia takes longer to manifest. If you notice these symptoms, talk to your doctor about it. I'm Dr. Sanjay Gupta, helping you live a better life.
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Wow, they're having a party over at Mizzou Softball Stadium right now. They had over 2,000 people attend their game last night, and today is Senior Day. That's actually going on right now in Columbia. It's Q106.1.

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21: What are the chances you are listening to this while drinking a nice hot cup of coffee? If so, don't let me stop you. For years, we've been reporting on the health benefits of coffee, and that's not going to stop today. A new study, this one out of Harvard School of Public Health, found that coffee and tea could help lower your risk of developing dementia. People who enjoyed 1 to 3 caffeinated cups a day saw the biggest impact. In addition to the caffeine, coffee contains hundreds of bioactive compounds that can influence inflammation, glucose metabolism, vascular function, and oxidative stress. It's also possible coffee drinkers might be doing other things that keep them healthy. Eating a more balanced diet, getting plenty of exercise, sleep, not smoking, or drinking too much alcohol. And finally, staying socially active. I'm Dr. Sanjay Gupta, helping you live a better life.
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1: This is where the party is at all weekend. 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
5: Oh, cheers to the freaking weekend. It's finally Friday. This is Nightly with Jade and Tyler. And if you're here, you're already in. Tyler, what kind of weekend are you manifesting in one word?
6: I think you've convinced me. I think me and the girl, we're going to have a date night on Saturday night. Go see Michael in theaters.
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